0: Hey, Sugar.
1: Hey, Sugar.
0: And after all that, you probably hate me, man. You got misconstrued. Don't get it twisted. I'm just telling it like it is.
1: It's lying.
0: As usual, I always do. That's just what I do. I don't hate you. I'm trying to get into a conversation with you.
1: Hate you.
0: People don't respect you out here. I mean, you, you,

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This is Africa Baby Bam from the Jungle Brothers, and you are now listening to 99.5 Radio Campus Tours.

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1: Chat!
0: And makes you feel like you're there in outer space.
1: It's the

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Yeah. 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I do fuck her. No cover, just a booty on her pillow. Yeah. Your bitch said a dick tastes like tropical like fruit Skittles. Nah. I'm Bobby Bill Wither. 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Matter of fact, nah, nigga, they a mocha selector. Yeah. They a choker, nigga.

0: Yo, Dada!
1: Yo! Wagwan! We said thing I play on the radio? We have somebody that I'm tuning in right now.
2: 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Right now, we're about to feature a brand new Bushman. That song, yeah, it's going to lock the world. That new single, yeah, it named How You Living.

0: waited till their lights were low. She went out the window to have a bow and so.
1: A lot of hugging them, a lot of kissing them, a lot of hugging them, a lot of kissing them, a lot of happy talk, a lot of moon above. But very little time, I've had a little time to make a lot of love, to make a lot of love, which is a normal thing, to make a lot of love, for it is summertime, when all the crickets sing, and in the summertime, when anyone's in
0: love, the crickets sing a happy song, but they didn't do their repertoire for long.
1: Suddenly the papa came, and then the mama came, and then the sister came, and then the brother came, and then the uncle came, and then the cousin came, and even dozen came. And I can tell you this, it was a dirty shame, because the papa came, and then the mama came, and then the sister came, and then the brother came, and then the cousin came, and even dozen came. And I can tell you this.

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Whilst I'm here working 8 hours a fucking day to serve some soup to a man named Jeremy? What a shitty name! I wish I could just insult him in his stupid little rich fucking fuck's face. 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

Bon, changeons un peu d'ambiance. Changeons d'ambiance avec ces deux accords. Because right now, it makes me think of a summer I spent back in New York City. In the

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1: Oh my god, too hot to handle.
0: So what you do is you follow the music and you follow the shadows and you enter into a weird bar. You order a drink or two and you

Okay, there's no microphone, it doesn't matter. Hello everybody, thank you so much for coming here tonight. This is on the drums, Giovanni Jacobella. I know there's a lot happening tonight, both tonight in the city and today with the strikes and demonstrations, so we're really happy that after a long day of protesting that you came out and supported us. Very happy to see you. We're also happy to be here. We're also very happy to be here. We have, for your information, sold out of all CDs and stuff, but I make my own magazines that are interviews with musicians. I think artists have interesting stories to tell about other stuff than their hobbies and when they started to play, but also how they see society and how they create community around them. And so I went on a quest a few years ago to interview artists about that, artists that I like, and ask them about how they make community around them and how they kind of find a meaningful to way to live a meaningful life in a shitty society. Which is, you know, a good question. And yeah, so I have a few interviews and some articles in that magazine, and it's out there for 5 euros. But that doesn't really have anything to do with this band. But if that's my pet project. So if you like that, DIY journalism is out there. This was all songs from our first album, also our only album, called Crudo. Also, if you don't speak English, raise your hand. Okay, but. There was all songs from our album, and the next song is called It Was Nice to Get to Know You, which is sort of a love song. You know, when you meet someone and they're really nice, it's sometimes the best thing that happened in your life. They're nice, and nice moments are good. So this song is called It Was Nice to Get to Know You.

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0: nous biser en parole. 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
1: I am talking about reality of life. Togetherness is the answer for anything you are doing. Now it's time for all good men get together with one another. Why not live together? White, black, yellow, whatever they call. Respect women of the world.

Peace, what's up? This is Africa Baby Bam from the Jungle Brothers, and you are now listening to 99.5 Radio Campus Tours.